Mr. Dan Aykroyd on the vocals and the harmonica. Thank you very much. Thank you very much. Take care of yourselves. We'll see you again real soon. Thank you, and thank you to Dan Aykroyd for coming out and helping us out. Good night. Thank you.

I got to tell you about this this next tune that I wrote. I'd been on the road for about 3 months, and I got back home to Toronto, Canada, and I found that I didn't live there anymore. Yeah, I found out that someone had taken my place in my house and in my bed. Hard to believe, isn't it? It's true. So I wrote a song and I said, listen, honey, I wrote a song for you and I'd like to sing it for you.

Hi, this is Sean Murphy, speaking to you all the way from Nashville, Tennessee, USA. And I wanted to wish the Black and Blue Show a very, very happy show. Wow. I hope you guys go on forever and ever. It's amazing.

And if one day I should become a singer with a Spanish bum who sings for women of great virtue, I'd sing to them with a guitar I borrowed from a coffee bar. Well, what you don't know doesn't hurt you.

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Though I'd be drunk as I could be, still I would sing my song to me about the time they called me Shaggy. If I could be for only an hour, if I could be for an hour every day, if I could be for just one little hour, a cute, cute in a stupid ass way. And if I joined the social world, became procurer of young girls, then I would have my

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I'd sing the song that I sang then about the time they called me Shaggy. If I could be for only an hour, if I could be for an hour every day, if I could be for just one little hour, a cute, cute in a stupid ass way. Now tell me, wouldn't it be nice that if one day in paradise I'd sing for all the ladies up there, and they would sing along with me, we'd be so happy there to be, 'cause down below is really nowhere.

Well, you know what? You know, we want to have fireworks tonight. But they wouldn't let us have that. Well, we'll make our own fireworks here.

a journey, you know, not a destination. Lean not towards the egoistic inclinations. Positive vibrations bring real liberation. It's the will of the heart, the strength of the mind, and the love of the Creator that will help us rise out of these sadistic situations and experience the purity that exists in a creation.